Would you say we're boring here in Utah? I mean, not you, other people. V98.7, it's Chris. If you think we're vanilla, you're right. Apparently, vanilla is our favorite ice cream flavor here in Utah. Let me just say this. All great ice cream flavors start with vanilla. It's what you mix in that matters. Ooh.

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3: We still got that crash on southbound I-215 at 6200 South on the east bench. The center lane there is blocked, and we are seeing delays through that area. Northbound I-15, you're going to see slowing between 3900 South and 600 North. We have an accident on westbound I-80 just before State Street that's causing a little bit of a delay. Also, heavy slowing northbound I-215 from 3100 South to the I-80 exit. Crash on southbound I-15 at Main Street and Lehigh, a little bit of slowing through that.
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7: Well, Toy Story 4 led up to the new Toy Story 5. 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
11: We talk a lot here about ultra-processed foods and the many ways in which they can negatively impact your health. They've been linked to weight gain, obesity, type 2 diabetes, cardiovascular disease, even cancer. And now a new study out of UCSF found that high ultra-processed food intake was associated with something called intramuscular fat, which is exactly what it sounds like. That's fat inside your muscles, which can cause them to become weaker. Now, in this particular study, the researchers noticed more wear and tear and pain in people's knees because of weakened thigh muscles. Cutting back on ultra-processed foods isn't easy. The CDC estimates at least half the calories in our diet come from ultra-processed foods. But if you're looking to eat cleaner, cutting out sugar-sweetened beverages, that may be the best number one thing you can do to try and get started. I'm Dr. Sanjay Gupta, helping you live a better life.
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5: We still got that crash on southbound I-215 at 6200 south on the east bench. The center lane there is blocked, and we are seeing delays through that area. Northbound I-15, you're going to see slowing between 3900 south and 600 north. We have an accident on westbound I-80 just before State Street that's causing a little bit of a delay. Also, heavy slowing northbound I-215 from 3100 south to the I-80 exit. Crash on southbound I-15 at Main Street and Lehigh, a little bit of slowing through that area as well.
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0: Well, Toy Story 4 led up to the new Toy Story 5. In Toy Story 4, Woody reconnects with Bo Peep and her three sheep. What were the names of those three sheep?
10: Billy, Goat, Gruff.
0: Yes, you got it. 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You're going to Toy Story 5.
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1: A better life with Dr. Sanjay Gupta.
15: When we talk about how much exercise someone should get, current guidelines call for about 150 minutes of moderate intensity exercise or 75 minutes of vigorous intensity exercise every week. New study out of the UK makes a strong case for vigorous exercise if and when you can do it. Now, researchers determined that even little bursts of vigorous exercise can significantly reduce someone's risk of 8 different diseases: dementia, type 2 diabetes, fatty liver disease, chronic respiratory disease, chronic kidney disease, immune-mediated inflammatory diseases, major cardiovascular events, and atrial fibrillation. We're not talking about complicated training programs here. Just work with what you can into your everyday life. If you are breathless and unable to speak in complete sentences, then you've hit the mark. I'm Dr. Sanjay Gupta, helping you live a better life.
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0: and ready to break away for a holiday weekend. How about you? B98.7, it's Chris. Before you do, two more work days, and we've got your tickets to see Benson Boone. 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Benson Boone tickets every day this week. See him at the Yours Always Music Festival. That'll be at the State Fair Park in October. Coming in next, I'm going to hand things off to John Tesh. 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
3: When we talk about how much exercise someone should get, current guidelines call for about 150 minutes of moderate intensity exercise or 75 minutes of vigorous intensity exercise every week. New study out of the UK makes a strong case for vigorous exercise if and when you can do it. Now, researchers determined that even little bursts of vigorous exercise can significantly reduce someone's risk of 8 different diseases: dementia, type 2 diabetes, fatty liver disease, chronic respiratory disease, chronic kidney disease, immune-mediated inflammatory diseases, major cardiovascular events, and atrial fibrillation. We're not talking about complicated training programs here. Just work with what you can into your everyday life. If you are breathless and unable to speak in complete sentences, then you've hit the mark. I'm Dr. Sanjay Gupta, helping you live a better life.
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1: So, Gib, I saw this advice once before, and I've tried it, and it really works. And this time, it's from the researchers at Carnegie Mellon. They say, if you have a tough decision to make, stop focusing on it and think of something else.
2: Yeah.
1: They found, the researchers did, that a short distraction from the problem at hand allows our subconscious to work on the best solution or the best choice to make in the background. And, you know, when you had me starting to do these New York Times connections,
2: yeah,
1: some of them are really hard for me. So, but if I walk away, even walk through a new threshold in the yes. house, and I come back, I see it differently.
2: Yes. So whether it's puzzle games where you can really see in sort of a statistical way how effective this is, or if you look at what Steve Jobs and Aaron Sorkin used to do, Aaron Sorkin still does, where Steve Jobs would go for long walks to have his meetings because it would change his scenery. It would break up the monotony. It would allow him to put the tough decision behind him and then come back to it. Same thing with Aaron Sorkin and showers. He yep. uses the showers as a way to get himself out of his writing position and reestablish, the newness in his brain.
1: Yeah, and you know, I'm in the middle of a writing project now, writing a new record.
2: Yes,
1: what I like to do is I'll make a quick mix of it, leave the station, the writing station, go in my car and drive around and listen to it. And it's completely different.
2: I mean, you've been doing that for years.
1: Yeah,
2: I
1: learned that from Stevie Wonder. He doesn't drive the car, but he puts a mix in his car, and it's called the car test.
2: NB.
1: I just wanted to make sure there was an asterisk on that so people didn't call in.
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1: Another way to start small but get big results is to begin an exercise program. You stand on the treadmill for a few minutes every morning. That's it. You stand there. Then try 1 minute of walking, working up gradually to a full-fledged workout. And start getting more sleep by going to bed 1 minute earlier. No more. 1 minute earlier.
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0: All right, my friends, here we go with how to ask for a raise. This is according to Stanford business professor Margaret Neal. First, figure out your boss's goals. If they want to increase sales by 10%, figure out how you can help. And then figure out what else may be as valuable to you as money, like working from home one day a week or more paid vacation. When you package things together with a salary request, it gives the boss options. Finally, don't make it a question, as in, may I have a raise? It's too easy for the boss just to say, nope. Instead, make it a statement. For example, here's how I contribute to the company's goals. I do X, Y, and Z. I feel I deserve a raise. Here's the package I'd like to discuss. And never ask for a raise for these three reasons. Because somebody else got one, because you have bills to pay, or because you've been there a long time. A raise should be solely based on your job performance.
1: Intelligence for your life.
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0: 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No extra cooking or fancy ingredients required. You'll like this.
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11: Well, Toy Story 4 led up to the new Toy Story 5. In Toy Story 4, Woody reconnects with Bo Peep and her three sheep. What were the names of those three sheep?
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11: Yes, you got it. 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You're going to Toy Story 5.
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0: 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And then, unexpected weight loss. 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
5: Everyone poops. It's not just the name of a classic potty training book. It's a universal truth. Even though everyone does it, almost no one wants to talk about it. Dr. Tricia Pasricha wants to change that. She's the author of a new book. It's called You've Been Pooping All Wrong. And she says there are three critical P's of pooping. The first is propulsion. Both the voluntary push you exert and the involuntary contractions that happen naturally within your body. Top line, when you feel the need to go, don't hold it. The second P is pliability, which refers to stool softness. The keys to this one are making sure you're drinking enough water and eating enough fiber. And the last P is for pelvic floor. If you can get your knees up above your waist while you're on the toilet, like on a stool or a garbage can or a stack of books even, that can make all the difference. I'm Dr. Sanjay Gupta, helping you live a better life.
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1: So we were, Gib and I were in New York City for a big celebration at Radio City Music Hall. We were relaunching the NBA and NBC. And so we had some friends come and family members. And after our big dinner, it was late. Gib says, or I think it was John Minella, said, why don't we go play ping pong?
2: They wanted to go out. They were like, oh, should we go bowling? I was like, I'm not going bowling, but I'll go play ping pong.
1: So you guys went to a whole place that's just, there's like ping pong tables instead of pool tables.
2: Fantastic.
1: And now, according to UCLA scientists, moving your arms for 10 minutes, playing something like ping pong triggers the release of endorphins, and they can increase your ability to focus by 80% for 2 hours. So if you want to buckle down and focus, you just play ping pong for a few minutes.
2: Yo, this is why the Googles of the world have ping pong tables for their programmers. Right. This is why dorm rooms have ping pong and foosball and stuff. You got to get out of yourself and you got to hit a ball every once in a while. And also, you know, we just to get back to the science for a second, Dr. Daniel Amen, whom we've had on multiple shows, he talks about how good racket sports are for your brain. And, you know, you don't always have time to reserve a court to play paddleball or tennis, but you can go down on the quad and play a little bit of ping pong, and that's super helpful.
1: Or again, if you need to buckle down and focus, it takes 10 minutes to play ping pong.
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12: Everyone poops. It's not just the name of a classic potty training book. It's a universal truth. Even though everyone does it, almost no one wants to talk about it. Dr. Tricia Pasricha wants to change that. She's the author of a new book. It's called You've Been Pooping All Wrong. And she says there are 3 critical P's of pooping. The first is propulsion. Both the voluntary push you exert and the involuntary contractions that happen naturally within your body. Top line, when you feel the need to go, don't hold it. The second P is pliability, which refers to stool softness. The keys to this one are making sure you're drinking enough water and eating enough fiber. And the last P is for pelvic floor. If you can get your knees up above your waist while you're on the toilet, like on a stool or a garbage can or a stack of books even, that can make all the difference. I'm Dr. Sanjay Gupta, helping you live a better life.
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0: all know that exercise is good for your brain and your body. It's been proven to help with depression. But the question is, what happens if you stop moving? Your body can plummet quickly. Research out of the University of Adelaide found that when people stopped exercising, they started feeling down within 3 days. Yes, just 72 hours without a workout, and symptoms of depression started to creep in, like low mood, irritability, and restlessness. I've experienced all of those when I stopped working out for a while. Even people who weren't previously diagnosed with depression felt worse when they stopped exercising. That tells us something huge. That movement is medicine. In fact, the effect of exercise is so powerful. It works as well as antidepressant medication for many people. And you don't need to go full marathon mode either. The journal Social Indicators found that just 1 hour of exercise per week at any intensity will help prevent depression. Even a single workout can give you an instant mood boost. But to really reduce depressive symptoms long term, the experts say it takes about 3 months of consistent movement to feel the full effect.
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10: A better life with Dr. Sanjay Gupta.
11: When you need your body to perform, but some of your muscles are having trouble, other muscles can sometimes help compensate. This is a great thing short term. But long-term, it can lead to serious and even chronic aches and pains. So if you've got nagging stiffness or irritation somewhere, don't push through it. Try to figure out why it's happening and how you can correct it. Strength and conditioning specialist Dana Santa says, performing exercises at a deliberate tempo makes it easier to notice when the wrong muscles are taking over, and also gives the intended muscles a chance to engage before that compensation kicks in. Dana suggests that starting with primary movement patterns such as squatting, hinging, pushing, pulling, rotating, and core can help make compensation easiest to identify and to address. I'm Dr. Sanjay Gupta, helping you live a better life.
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0: let's talk about precrastination. It's the opposite of procrastination, which is putting things off. With precrastination, people start tasks as soon as possible just to get them over with. My wife is this. But procrastination and precrastination come from the same place, dread. For some people, the dread is so great they'd rather get the task over with than have it hanging over their head. And psychologist Dr. David Rosenbaum says most precrastinators tend to be worriers. And while jumping in may sound good on the surface, this precrastination has its own downsides, like using up your mental energy on a task that's not a priority, or rushing through something just for the release of getting it done, whether you do a good job or not. So how do we be gung-ho and do quality work? Well, Dr. Rosenbaum recommends that we think about the desired outcome. For example, doing the dishes immediately after dinner so you don't wake up to ants in the kitchen is worth getting done immediately. But for more important projects, it's the caliber of the end product that counts, not how fast you finish.
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12: A better life with Dr. Sanjay Gupta.
13: I'm feeling lucky to have my college-age kids home with me for a few weeks this summer. And one of the things I know we're going to be talking about, AI. I've started to use it more often at the hospital to get fresh takes on patient problems that I'm trying to solve. And for my girls, well, I know that they are navigating college now with these new powerful tools, something frankly that you and I couldn't have even imagined when we were in school. But while it may be tempting to outsource your studying and your work to these large language models, I beg you not to. And that's because AI chatbots tend to reproduce what researchers call weird viewpoints. That's an acronym. Western, educated, industrialized, rich, and democratic. Look, AI isn't going away. And admittedly, it can be a really powerful tool. But you don't want it doing your thinking for you. I'm Dr. Sanjay Gupta, helping you live a better life.
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1: All right, my friends, here is why it's essential for you and I to take an intentional walk after dinner. It's a concept that started from a viral post by cookbook author Marilyn Smith, and forgive the word, but she calls them fart walks, and they're her nightly post-dinner strolls with her husband. They eat lots of fiber, and instead of sitting on the couch and letting gas build up, well, they get moving. And science supports this. The Memorial Sloan Kettering Cancer Center says walking after meals will help digestion. It moves gas along and lowers your blood sugar spikes. In fact, just 2 minutes of walking after a meal can reduce your risk of type 2 diabetes. It also boosts insulin sensitivity and will lower your cancer risk. A quick daily walk can also help relieve bloating and support gut health. And the U.S. Army Research Institute says it speeds up gastric emptying faster than running. And to optimize your results, try walking with your hands clasped behind your back and your head bent slightly forward. Research tells us this helps reduce the amount of air you swallow and lets trapped air escape more easily. If you don't have a lot of time, even as little as 10 minutes of daily movement can help with bloating. So after dinner, take that walk.

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1: Okay, but it's official now. According to Jane Kaplan, who wrote the book What Your Body Knows About Happiness, our brains love newness.
2: Oh, yeah.
1: Basically, when we take in something new from a new food or a new location, our neurons perk up. But all it takes is driving a new route to work or visiting a farmer's market and seeing and smelling all the fresh food. You don't need an exotic location, although I love those.
2: I know.
1: Yeah, you can do local sightseeing, wake up your brain, and boost your memory. We just don't want to keep doing the same thing over and over again.
2: Look, think about this. Think about this to give you an example of it. If you're looking at the same room every single day and all of a sudden somebody moves something, you're going to notice it, right? The little changes in the old spaces are really noticeable. That's all you have to do in your life. Hey, you keep ordering from the same burger joint every day?
1: Right.
2: Well, guess what? Have a burger again. Just go to a different burger joint. Right. It's the same basic concept. All you have to do is introduce a little bit of novelty into your life, and all of a sudden, everything gets exciting. This is not like a carte blanche to just, you know, quit your job and leave your spouse.
1: Right.
2: It's about how to make your life more exciting within certain, you know, context.
1: Right. You know, we have a dog who, if you move anything...
2: Oh, he gets freaked out.
1: He growls at it.
2: Oh, yeah. He's got some serious anxiety. You get him on Doggy Xanax or something.
1: Again, the book is What Your Body Knows About Happiness. It's a great book.
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6: What Utah food chain is credited with inventing fry sauce? Do you know?
7: Arctic Circle.
6: Yeah! You got it! Yeah, and they actually, before French fries, they used to put it on burgers. It was known as pink sauce. 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
24: Everyone poops. It's not just the name of a classic potty training book. It's a universal truth. Even though everyone does it, almost no one wants to talk about it. Dr. Tricia Pasricha wants to change that. She's the author of a new book. It's called You've Been Pooping All Wrong. And she says there are three critical P's of pooping. The first is propulsion. Both the voluntary push you exert and the involuntary contractions that happen naturally within your body. Top line, when you feel the need to go, don't hold it. The second P is pliability, which refers to stool softness. The keys to this one are making sure you're drinking enough water and eating enough fiber. And the last P is for pelvic floor. If you can get your knees up above your waist while you're on the toilet, like on a stool or a garbage can or a stack of books even, that can make all the difference. I'm Dr. Sanjay Gupta, helping you live a better life.

0: 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Thanks for being with us. From our dating and relationship files, no one likes being ghosted, right? And somebody you're dating just vanishes like a ghost. So to make it easier, now in the dating world, there's something known as Closure. It's an AI chatbot designed to help people get over being ghosted. The CEO of the company created it after being ghosted by her fiancé, best friend, and several job recruiters. Users can chat with a bot that role-plays as one of several personas. The idea? Help people process their emotions, receive an apology, and get, as the name says, closure. If you want to try it, you can find it at closure.ink.
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0: 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I'll tell you why travelers are choosing hotel rooms the size of a walk-in closet.
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7: A better life with Dr. Sanjay Gupta.
15: We talk a lot here about ultra-processed foods and the many ways in which they can negatively impact your health. They've been linked to weight gain, obesity, type 2 diabetes, cardiovascular disease, even cancer. And now a new study out of UCSF found that high ultra-processed food intake was associated with something called intramuscular fat, which is exactly what it sounds like. That's fat inside your muscles, which can cause them to become weaker. Now, in this particular study, the researchers noticed more wear and tear and pain in people's knees because of weakened thigh muscles. Cutting back on ultra-processed foods isn't easy. The CDC estimates at least half the calories in our diet come from ultra-processed foods. But if you're looking to eat cleaner, cutting out sugar-sweetened beverages, that may be the best number one thing you can do to try and get started. I'm Dr. Sanjay Gupta, helping you live a better life.
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0: 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This is the term being used for things like knitting, gardening, baking, and crocheting. 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
1: 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They still have marble bathrooms and designer sheets. 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And that number is growing quickly. And while these rooms are tiny, they're not boring. 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
1: 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Maybe it's you. We'll find out in a moment.
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8: A better life with Dr. Sanjay Gupta.
9: As someone who's been married nearly 25 years, I'll tell you, there's a lot of great things about having a spouse. And according to a new study out of the University of Miami Health System, marriage might even be linked to a lower risk of cancer. Why? Well, the researchers said people who are married are less likely to engage in risky behavior. They're more likely to get a nudge to go to regular preventive medicine appointments and screenings. And they have a partner to share the load of family obligations, household chores, and finances. No one is saying you should get married in the pursuit of better health. But if you are single, how can you build a strong support system to maybe get some of these same benefits? Do your own research, find out what's important, and then hold members of your squad accountable and let them hold you accountable as well. That can provide a lot of support. I'm Dr. Sanjay Gupta, helping you live a better life.
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1: All righty. Do you know somebody who is a dry texter? Sometimes I do this. Well, maybe it's you. This is somebody who replies to text messages with one word, or they don't try to continue the conversation. They simply respond with LOL or a single emoji, and the conversation dies there. In a romantic sense, when somebody is a dry texter, they're probably not interested, or they're simply boring, or a combination of both. Outside of a romantic context, dry texting, when it's just one word, can often signal that the other person is upset, like responding, okay, or sure. Therapist Dr. Amelia Kelly says dry texting is not good for relationships of any kind. She says it's like dwindling, it's a dwindling fire, as she puts it. It's not keeping anybody warm. Kelly says it reduces and eliminates the hope of a relationship or friendship evolving or growing. Wow. It keeps the other person from getting to know you. Or if you already know each other, it can make you worry or feel unimportant. That's dry texting.
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4: That's where Never Give Up comes from. I wasn't Brock. I wasn't Roman. I wasn't Dwayne. I was last.
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16: Everyone poops. It's not just the name of a classic potty training book. It's a universal truth.
5: even though everyone does it, almost no one wants to talk about it. Dr. Tricia Pasricha wants to change that. She's the author of a new book. It's called You've Been Pooping All Wrong. And she says there are three critical P's of pooping. The first is propulsion. Both the voluntary push you exert and the involuntary contractions that happen naturally within your body. Top line, when you feel the need to go, don't hold it. The second P is pliability, which refers to stool softness. The keys to this one are making sure you're drinking enough water and eating enough fiber. And the last P is for pelvic floor. If you can get your knees up above your waist while you're on the toilet, like on a stool or a garbage can or a stack of books even, that can make all the difference. I'm Dr. Sanjay Gupta, helping you live a better life.
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3: I don't know about you, but my social media feeds are flooded with lotions and potions and gadgets, all promising to unlock different components of longevity. But if you log off, take a step back from all the hype, you'll find that the actual keys to a longer, healthier life are hiding in plain sight. There are four of them. Number one, nutrition. The Mediterranean diet really is the gold standard. Number two, exercise. You should be getting 150 minutes of moderate intensity exercise or 75 minutes of vigorous intensity exercise every week, plus strength training and stretching. Number three, sleep. Sleep is when your body and your brain repair themselves. You should be getting 7 to 9 hours a night. And finally, number four, often gets forgotten, socialization. It's not a bonus, it's a necessity for a healthy life, finding a sense of community, purpose, and belonging. I'm Dr. Sanjay Gupta, helping you live a better life.
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13: If I were to ask you what makes for a good night's sleep, you'd probably say a dark, quiet room, not too many things on your mind. But every night when you go to get some Z's, how often do you really think about the temperature in your bedroom? Temperature may be one of the most underappreciated factors in sleep. That's according to the Senior Vice President of Research and Scientific Affairs at the National Sleep Foundation. We often hear about lights and screens and stress, but even modest changes in temperature and airflow can influence both how quickly you fall asleep and how deeply you stay asleep. Most experts will recommend a room temperature of 60 to 67 degrees Fahrenheit. You might also experiment with your sheets and what you actually wear to bed. Play around a bit and see what improves your sleep. You might be delightfully surprised. I'm Dr. Sanjay Gupta, helping you live a better life.
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14: So have you ever noticed how you can come up with the answer to a problem after you sleep on it? Well, science says this is not just a saying. In a new study by Northwestern University, they found that dreaming while we sleep can actually boost creative problem solving. Participants went to sleep in a lab and were encouraged to dream about the problems.
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2: Good morning, Utah. The ex-husband of Secret Lives of Mormon Wives star Taylor Frankie Paul has filed for a restraining order. According to new court documents, the filing shows Tate Paul is seeking a temporary restraining order against Taylor. This comes after the couple divorced back in 2022. Tate Paul has also requested a court hearing, but as of now, no date has been scheduled. As high heat settles across Utah, safety experts are reminding parents never to leave a child or pet alone inside a parked car. Temperatures inside a vehicle can rise by about 20 degrees in just 10 minutes, quickly becoming deadly. On average, about 40 children die in hot cars each year, and most of those victims are 3 years old or younger. Experts recommend checking the back seat every time you park, locking your vehicle, and calling 911 immediately if you see a child or pet alone inside a hot car. I'm Alyssa Royster with your ABC4 update.
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7: You know, it's funny, when I think back to what the typical American dinner looked like when you and I were kids, there's usually some kind of meat featured at the center of the plate. Vegetables are there, but often thought of as a side dish. More and more, though, we are coming to realize that a plant-based diet, with little or no meat even, is going to be a healthier way to eat for just about everyone. New study out of the University of Hawaii Cancer Center found that eating a high-quality plant-rich diet that includes whole grains, vegetables, and fruits may prevent cognitive impairment even when people start that diet in their late 50s and 60s. Yeah, it's important to make sure you're getting enough protein, fats, complex carbohydrates. Just because you cut out or even cut back on meat, though, is not a license to eat whatever you want. Focus on eating whole, real foods. I'm Dr. Sanjay Gupta, helping you live a better life.
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8: We have 46 of these in the state of Utah. 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
8: 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Yes! Wow! You got it. Do you have a favorite state park? I mean, we have so many beautiful state parks.
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2: I'm ABC 4 meteorologist Noah Price, taking a look at your forecast for today. Expect a mixture of clouds and sunshine throughout the morning hours. We'll eventually see daytime highs topping out into the mid and upper 80s, but otherwise staying relatively dry. And from ABC 4, I'm meteorologist Noah Price with your forewarn forecast.

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1: Yeah, getting ready to celebrate America 250 this weekend.
0: And despite what you're hearing, a lot of cities are allowing personal fireworks in designated neighborhoods. Like Murray, Clinton, Farmington, Layton, South Weaver, Sunset, West Point, Payson, Spanish Fork, Springville, and Mapleton all allowing fireworks this weekend. Of course, we're going to let Sandy City do the honors with one of the biggest shows in the Salt Lake Valley, and we've got the Metro Music Club playing. It all starts at 6 with the parade, followed by the Metro Music Club. There'll be a tribute to veterans and fireworks simulcasted on B98.7 on Saturday night at 10 o'clock. So take us along wherever you go this weekend. And a recent survey shows that 68% of us at some point during the holiday weekend are going to be grilling. And according to our morning people, most people are going to be grilling hamburgers instead of hot dogs. I mean, yeah, the 4th of July hamburgers, a little corn on the cob, potato chips, some apple pie for dessert. Didn't George Washington invent the hamburger when he crossed the Delaware? I think I saw a reenactment of that on Saturday Night Live.
5: We also have two names for animals. One when they are alive, and a different one when they become food. So cows will be beef, pigs will be pork.
6: And chickens, sir?
5: That one stays. Chickens are chicken. And we will create our own foods and name them what we want. Like the hamburger.
6: Made of ham, sir?
5: If it only were that simple. A hamburger is made of beef. Just as a buffalo wing is made of chicken. But fear not, men. A hot dog will not be made of dogs.
6: What is it made of, sir?
5: Nobody knows.

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0: That's the Chicks, B98.7 at 5:58 as we start our Wednesday. That song, by the way, written by Stevie Nicks for Fleetwood Mac. And she is going to be playing Taylor Swift's wedding, according to the rumors. The wedding's 2 days away. And word has it they're building this huge thing inside Madison Square Garden, which we'll tell you about coming up in our B3. And on the other side of the break, the answer to Question Impossible. Where did the phrase, we the people, come from? What document? That's the question. We'll answer that on the other side. Come on, you learned that in high school. If you don't know the answer, stick around. We'll share that with you on the other side of the break. And sharing with you right now some of the items that are going into that time capsule they're burying in Washington, D.C. from Utah. Each state's contributing about 120 items for this America 250 time capsule. It's the size of a silo. It's huge. And it will be buried and opened in 2276. Can you imagine 250 years from now what the world's going to look like? All right. So Utah gets 120 items that go in the time capsule. What would you put in there? Something that represents our state. Well, I'll tell you some of the items that are already going in it. The Olympic pin from 2002, Lagoon ticket, Liberty Park ticket, a Saltaire Funhouse ticket, tons of coins, more than a dozen coins, one in honor of Governor Cox, the Utah State Senate, an 1896 statehood coin, and some documents from the Utah Supreme Court. What would you put in that time capsule?
1: I would think the Utah quarter.
0: Oh, yeah. Put that on top of all those commemorative coins. Yeah, that'd be a good one. Good morning, B98.7. What's your thought?
2: Oh, I don't know about anything Utah. I was thinking pennies would be a great capsule item since we're going to get rid of those.
0: Oh, you get a Frank Bell. You know, yeah, people open that up and go, what is this? It was once used as currency. The penny. All hail the penny. What a relic. Hey, what's your thought? What should we put in that time capsule?
2: Maybe Hogle Zoo tickets.
0: Hogle Zoo tickets.
2: Aquarium.
0: Yeah.
2: Planetarium.
0: I like that. Good morning. What would you put in that America 250 time capsule to be opened in 2276?
3: Some AirPods.
0: Oh, I like that, but it has to be a Utah item because each state gets about 120 items to put in there.
3: Utah.
0: Mm-hmm.
3: Gosh, yeah, let's see.
0: Well, some of the Facebook comments we got, Leslie suggested we put saltwater taffy from the Sweet Candy Company in Salt Lake in there. Kayla and Orem said the recipe for funeral potatoes. Oh, and how about this? Kevin and Mill Creek said we should put one of Post Malone's silver teeth in that time capsule.
3: Yes, that would be great. I love that one.
0: So do I. So along those lines, what do you think we need to put in the time capsule to represent Utah 250 years from now?
3: Okay. Do a VHS tape of Donnie and Marie show.
0: Donnie and Marie. Oh, I love that. Did you ever used to watch that show?
3: I love Donnie and Marie.
0: You know, why wouldn't we bury, you know, a VHS tape of them there in that time capsule? 250 years from now, they'd open it up going, oh, must have been Utah royalty. They are, actually, right? In fact, I got a copy here on VHS. Let's load this up. Push play.
4: I'm Donny Osmond. You can come out now, Marie. And this is my kid sister.
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0: Yeah, I definitely think this should be included in the time capsule. After all, the Donny and Marie show debuted on the bicentennial year of 1976.

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2: Traffic is looking pretty good this morning with no major incidents, but I am seeing medium slowdowns on northbound Bangor Highway in West Valley and on northbound Mountain View Quarter Highway in West Valley, along with light slowdowns on eastbound 2100 North in Lehigh and on northbound SR36 in Lake.
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6: A better life with Dr. Sanjay Gupta.
7: I'm feeling lucky to have my college-age kids home with me for a few weeks this summer. And one of the things I know we're going to be talking about, AI. I've started to use it more often at the hospital to get fresh takes on patient problems that I'm trying to solve. And for my girls, well, I know that they are navigating college now with these new powerful tools. Something, frankly, that you and I couldn't have even imagined when we were in school. But while it may be tempting to outsource your studying and your work to these large language models, I beg you not to. And that's because AI chatbots tend to reproduce what researchers call weird viewpoints. That's an acronym: Western, Educated, Industrialized, Rich, and Democratic. Look, AI isn't going away, and admittedly, it can be a really powerful tool, but you don't want it doing your thinking for you. I'm Dr. Sanjay Gupta, helping you live a better life.
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5: 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And that light runs your body.
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20: I'm ABC4 meteorologist Noah Price, taking a look at your forecast for today. Expect a mixture of clouds and sunshine throughout the morning hours. We'll eventually see daytime highs topping out into the mid and upper 80s, but otherwise staying relatively dry. And from ABC4, I'm meteorologist Noah Price with your forewarned forecast.
5: Thank you, sir. Right now, a few wispy clouds, sunrise, and 59 degrees. Downtown Salt Lake City at 6:09, and a couple hours from now, we're going to have Question Impossible for Josh Groban tickets.
21: You raise me up so I can stand on mountains.
5: As Josh Groban plays the Maverick Center Friday night at 7 with special guest Jennifer Hudson. And if you'd like dinner and a Josh Groban show, we have dinner at Applebee's, eating good in your Utah neighborhood. All you have to do is answer Question Impossible. We the people. You know that phrase, right? You've heard it throughout history.
22: We the people.
5: That is the preamble to which important historical document? Well, the answer for Question Impossible, if you didn't learn that in high school, is the Constitution. All right, keep that handy if you'd like to go to Josh Groban and enjoy dinner at Applebee's Friday night. And on the way in three songs, we're going to see what's going on this morning. Utah has a new license plate on the way.
23: I think this is great.
5: Yeah, we'll tell you what's on it. And Taylor Swift is constructing something huge for her wedding at Madison Square Garden.
23: It's crazy.
5: That and more in our B3 up ahead.

0: That's Benson Boone, B98.7. You want to see him at the fairgrounds in October? Your shot at tickets for the Yours Always Music Fest coming up at 8 o'clock this morning. Right now it's 6:21. And I have no doubt Benson Boone is going to be at Taylor Swift's wedding this weekend. And Taylor and Travis leading headlines this morning as we look at what's going on.
1: B98.7. B3. Three things you need to know before you leave the house.
0: It's Taylor Swift and Travis Kelce's wedding a little over 48 hours away at Madison Square Garden in New York.
2: Just like having the time of my life.
0: And the guest list keeps growing. And the latest development, they're building a castle right now for the wedding ceremony itself in the middle of Madison Square Garden on a giant stage. A castle.
3: My castle crumbled overnight.
0: Yes, they've started constructing it. A lot of celebrities want to talk about it, but they've signed an NDA, a non-disclosure agreement. But apparently it has no penalty, so it's basically on the honor system to keep it hush-hush. And rumor has it the wedding's going to take place early in the afternoon, around 1 o'clock on Friday. Travis Kelce and Taylor Swift tying the knot. I'm sure we're going to hear more details in the upcoming days. And if you don't want to pay that $50 a year renewal fee for your black Utah license plate, here's an option. The new Utah Mammoth license plate, which looks a lot like the black one, but it's got that blue neon of the Utah Mammoth. And it only costs one time $25 to license and that $16.50 charge.
4: I think this is great.
0: We got a great look at that on the social media page for the Utah Mammoths last night. No word when it will be out, but this is a good looking plate. I'm in. I love that, especially with the black car. And finally, the World Cup has been so much fun to watch, and now it's into the knockout rounds. One and done. And last night, the Norwegians were rowing their way past the Ivory Coast, 2-1. I love those fans doing Viking row. There's nothing like watching a whole stadium rowing a boat. And Mexico won 2-0 over Ecuador last night. As people went wild in front of America First Field at the watch party, including this man.
5: Yeah, this is amazing. See how many people come together for a huge event.
0: That's former RSL goalkeeper Nick Raimondo, who says events like these really make him smile.
5: I believe, I really do. When so many people are segregated right now, this is a sport that's bringing everybody together, not just here in Utah, but around the world.
0: And soccer fans will return to America First Field tonight for the watch party for Team USA. They're taking on Bosnia-Herzegovina, the team that's been practicing here in Utah. The game is at Levi's Stadium, the same site as the Super Bowl earlier this year in San Francisco. Gates open at 5. The game starts at 6 tonight. Go, Team USA.
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8: Traffic is looking pretty good this morning with no major incidents, but I am seeing medium slowdowns on northbound Bangor Highway in West Valley and on northbound Mountain View Quarter Highway in West Valley, along with light slowdowns on eastbound 2100 North in Lehigh and on northbound SR36 in Lake.
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17: 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Vegetables are there, but often thought of as a side dish. More and more, though, we are coming to realize that a plant-based diet, with little or no meat even, is going to be a healthier way to eat for just about everyone. New study out of the University of Hawaii Cancer Center found that eating a high-quality plant-rich diet that includes whole grains, vegetables,

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9: 6:30, 61 degrees here at B98.7. Of course, 4th of July on the way Saturday, and so is the Nathan's Hot Dog Eating Contest for Long Island. Happens every 4th of July. And Nathan's Hot Dogs is our grocery item from Smith's that's going to score you Taylor Dayne and Exposé tickets. They're going to be up in Park City Saturday, July 25th. If you want to win tickets, you got to know the price of these hot dogs. You can take a look at our Facebook page to get a start. And on the way, have you ever wanted to speak Minion? No, I'm serious.
10: Okay.
9: Yeah, I'd like to. No. Come on. Stuart, stop it. Yeah. I'd really like to. Yeah. Oh, you guys. Well, these people up ahead, we're going to tell you about not only learn to speak Minion, but they took it to a new level. Which we're going to tell you about up ahead as you start your Wednesday.

0: Myers there this morning as we start our Wednesday and get closer to the holiday weekend, 641. And holiday weekend kicks off at the movie theaters tomorrow with the new Minions and Monsters movie opening.
1: In Hollywood, the new stars at the silver screen changed the face of the motion picture industry forever.
0: Yeah, the Minions are back. I've always wanted to learn Minions. Hey, can you speak Minion? Of course you can, Bob. I would like to, too. Oh, you guys. And did you know Minionese is actually a thing? Yeah, a lot of people are learning to speak Minion thanks to the movie, which is a mix of child sounds, English, and many different languages. And approximately a million people have tried to speak it around the globe. But the best of the best can sing Minionese, and there was a contest in Los Angeles this week. The Minionese Singing Contest. Which took place at the Dolby Theater in L.A. And you're hearing the winner, the 26-year-old Raina Kando. Singing I'll Be There by the Jackson 5 and Minion. And what was her prize? Well, she got a banana trophy. Yes, banana! You can see this video online this morning.
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5: Traffic is looking good this early morning with no major incidents, but I am seeing medium slowdowns on northbound Bangor Highway in West Valley and on eastbound I-80 north of Lake Point, along with light slowdowns on eastbound 2100 North in Lehigh and on eastbound SR-201 in
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0: Hey, it's Frank Bell, and you could be our next workplace of the week. 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
0: B98.7, 647. We're going to continue talking about our morning B poll. What would you put in the time capsule they're burying in D.C.? We're going to be

0: It's Donna Lewis, B98.7 at 6:58. Your Benson Boone tickets about an hour away. Yeah, we'll have that concert code. And not too far away, 4th of July weekend, too. And if you'd like to kick it off with dinner and a show, Josh Groban at the Maverick Center with Jennifer Hudson and dinner at Applebee's next door there in West Valley. We've got dinner and a show coming up on Question Impossible. The answer to keep handy at 8:10 is the Constitution. All right, yeah. So we're going to talk historic documents. And speaking of historic documents, coming up on Saturday, 4th of July, they're going to bury that 900-pound time capsule to be opened 250 years in the future. And Utah is contributing 120 items, including gold coins, a lot of documents, incorporation documents, and memorabilia like lagoon tickets, a pin from the 2002 Olympic Games. So we've been asking you throughout the morning, what would you put in that time capsule? Something funny that really represents Utah to those people who are going to open this capsule 250 years from now.
1: Green Jell-O?
0: Ah, just like a little box or freeze-dried Jell-O. That'd be fun. Okay, good morning. What would you put in that time capsule?
1: Oh, goodness gracious. I would put in my Steve Young signed football card.
0: Oh, wow. I love that. That is great.
1: There you go.
0: Appreciate it. Texter Lisa from Santa Quinn said, we should put one of Derek Hough's uniforms from Dancing with the Stars, preferably the full polyester suit.
2: Okay.
0: No, I'm serious. You're not good with that?
2: No, I'm good. Yeah.
0: I'm thinking the one you used on Disco Night, the bright blue one with the rhinestones.
2: Okay, yeah.
0: Len from Kern said, we should put Rick Majerus' sweater in that time capsule. A few more calls. What would you put in there?
3: I would think the Utah quarter.
0: Okay, that's a good one. We had a suggestion for fry sauce, or at least the recipe, also funeral potato recipe. What item would you put in that time capsule to be opened in 2276 that would tell the world about Utah in the future?
4: Utah.
0: Mm-hmm.
4: Gosh, yeah, let's see.
0: While you're thinking about one more Facebook comment, Kevin in Mill Creek said, we should put one of Post Malone's silver teeth in there.
4: Yes, that would be great. I love that one.
0: So do I. So along those lines, what do you think we need to put in the time capsule to represent Utah 250 years from now?
4: Okay, do a VHS tape of Donnie and Marie show.
0: Ooh, I mean, they are Utah royalty.
4: I love Donnie and Marie.
0: Well, that's good. I got just the VHS right here to put in the time capsule here. I haven't watched this in a while. Push play.
5: I'm Donny Osmond. You can come out now, Marie. And this is my kid sister.
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0: Yeah, I definitely think this should be included in the time capsule. After all, the Donny and Marie show debuted on the bicentennial year of 1976. And I have a copy on VHS.
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10: Traffic is picking up a bit with a few medium slowdowns on northbound I-15 in Draper, on northbound Bangor Highway in West Valley, on northbound Mountain View Quarter Highway in West Valley, on eastbound SR-201 in Magna, on eastbound I-80 by Park City, and on westbound 2100 North in Lee.
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12: 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We're so busy, we just keep going. 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
8: What Utah food chain is credited with inventing fry sauce? Do you know?
13: Arctic Circle.
8: Yeah! You got it!
13: Hey.
8: Yeah, and they actually, before French fries, they used to put it on burgers. It was known as pink sauce. And Arctic Circle, the first one, opened just near the Sears, downtown Salt Lake City, on 9th South and 100 East, on Pioneer Day 1950, and debuted pink sauce, otherwise known as fry sauce.
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19: A beautiful morning for a walk right now, 63 degrees at 7:06, and of course, 4th of July coming up this weekend, and the annual Nathan's Hot Dog Eating Contest.
20: Joey Chestnut!
19: And yes, Joey Chestnut will be back after taking last year off. Yeah, he'll be there. I'm not sure how many he's going to eat in 10 minutes, but I know there are going to be a lot of Nathan hot dogs on hand. And that is our grocery item for Hi-Lo, the grocery game. It's on the way here shortly in 14 minutes. And if you know the price of this huge family pack of Nathan's hot dog, it's worth tickets to Taylor Dayne and Expose in Park City at the Canyons coming up on Saturday night, July 25th. So take a look on our Facebook page at all the details on these Nathan hot dogs and drop back by here at 7:20 and win concert tickets courtesy of these Nathan's hot dogs. They're so good, but they're not good for you.
21: They've done studies that every hot dog you eat takes 30 minutes off of your life. That should be a national emergency. Does it stop us? No. But who cares, right? 30 minutes off your life. You know, it's not like it comes off tonight. You know what I mean? It's not like you eat the hot dog today and you lose it this evening. No, it's at the end when it's weird. It's scary. So you're telling me with every hot dog I eat, I have 30 minutes less of staring at a wall in a nursing home, waiting for a stranger to change me? Sounds to me like hot dogs are a superfood.

0: So Taylor Swift fulfilling her wildest dreams. They are building a castle, rumor has it, in the middle of Madison Square Garden for them to say their vows for the wedding coming up on Friday. Oh, she's going big, and you know a lot of celebrities are going to be there. Taylor Swift and Travis tying the knot coming up on Friday. Frank Bell, and in 3 minutes, we've got the grocery game high-low on the way. We have Nathan's Hot Dogs today as our item, and it's going to score you tickets to Taylor Dayne and Exposé later on this month. And yes, we are into July. Welcome to it. And the 4th is coming up Saturday as we celebrate America's big birthday.
1: Let's talk about America. What is America?
2: What?
1: Is America bigger than a Costco or is it smaller?
3: I don't know.
2: It's definitely bigger.
1: It's bigger? Is it like bigger than Lagoon?
3: Probably.
1: It's bigger?
3: Humongous.
4: Oh, wow. How big? Like Gigantor?
3: Big
2: as a temple.
4: As big as a temple? What's the best thing about 4th of July?
3: I really like that we do the little parade and, like, we walk around.
4: Oh, you do a this. Parade?
3: Yeah. Cool. We do, like, a thing and we walk around the whole neighborhood on, like, our
4: Oh, that's great.
3: Bikes and stuff.
4: Very cool.
3: And we decorate our bikes and stuff.
0: Awesome. I'll bring my Schwinn over and we'll ride together.
4: And on 4th of July, we celebrate what?
5: We celebrate July.
4: Hey, how many founding fathers are there?
5: One.
4: Cool. Can you name him?
5: Heavenly Father.
0: Ooh, that's strong. Give me 5.
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0: I'm Brian Adams as we are smack dab in the middle of summer 2026 into the month of July. And later on this month, Pioneer Day weekend, Saturday night, July 25th, B98.7 has Taylor Dayne and Exposé pulling into the canyons. And if you want to be at the Canyon Village that night under the stars, seeing Taylor Dayne and Exposé, well, let's talk hot dogs. I mean, come on. 4th of July weekend is on the way. It's time to play High Low.
1: High Low. High Low. It's time to play
0: high-low. And I've got almost a 2-pound package of not just hot dogs, but Nathan's famous bun-length hot dogs. You know who'd be proud of this?
2: Joey Chestnut!
0: Yes, Joey Chestnut, who Saturday returns to the famous Nathan's hot dog eating contest in Long Island that happens every 4th of July. Yeah, I think he's had a few of these Nathan hot dogs. And about this package, it's 16 count, 28 ounces, and the fake price this morning, $15.28. But if we ring it up at Smith's, are these Nathan's famous bun-length skinless beef franks, 16-count package, higher or lower than $15.28? Want to see Taylor Dayne in Park City later this month? Give me a call, 801-760-9870, and let's play high-low.

0: That's Alex Warren in Ordinary, B98.7. That was no ordinary show last month when he showed up to Utah First Credit Union Amphitheater and he brought that family on stage, their little one, hit that confetti button. Oh, that Alex Warren show was so good. And we have so many more B98.7 summer shows you can read about on our concert calendar. One of them's coming up Saturday night, July 25th. Taylor Dayne, an expose at the Canyons Village. I've got a pair of tickets right now if you want to talk hot dogs.
1: Yes, let's do it.
0: All right. Hot dog, hot diggity. You ever had a Nathan's dog?
1: Yes.
0: Okay. These are the bun-length ones. They are skinless beef franks. The good ones, I guess they're nutritional. That's what people tell me. I believe what I hear on the internet. A 16-count package. That's 28 ounces. And the fake price, $15.28. This is the big one. Family one, the one you'd use on a cookout this weekend. Is it higher or lower than $15.28 at Smith's?
1: Well, the smaller one is about $5. I'm
0: going to
1: say a little lower.
0: A little lower. Wow. That was a great guess. $13.99, and you were a winner.
1: Yeah.
0: You are off to Park City Pioneer Day weekend to see Taylor Dayne.
1: That's awesome. I'm excited for that.
0: Well, thanks for listening this morning. Here's Belinda.

0: 98.7. Here's what's buzzing with Frank Bell.
1: Well, it's almost here. Taylor Swift and Travis Kelce's wedding.
2: It's like having the time of my life.
1: As they certainly have had the time of their life over the last 3 years since they met. And they're going to be tying the knot at Madison Square Garden on Friday. And rumor has it, there is a castle being constructed in the middle of Madison Square Garden. Not a lot of people can talk about it because celebrities signed an NDA, but rumor has it that there is no consequence for leaking out information. Well, they all want to remain friends with Taylor, so that's why nobody's talking about it. But yeah, red carpet being laid, and some people are saying they can see a castle being built inside. Sure, we're going to find out more on Friday. And the World Cup continues. Nick Raimondo, the former RSL goalkeeper, was on hand last night for the Mexico-Ecuador game at America First Field.
3: Yeah, this is amazing. See how many people come together for a huge event.
1: Mexico did win 2-0. Now the watch party tonight at America First Field is for Team USA. They win. They beat Bosnia-Herzegovina. They go on to the knockout round of 16. The game's at Levi's Stadium in Santa Clara, California. The watch party starts at 5. Game starts at 6 tonight. And finally, the 4th of July weekend kicks off the box office tomorrow as Minions and Monsters opens in theaters. You ever wanted to speak Minionese? Stuart, I'm serious. Oh, you guys. And did you know Minionese is actually a thing? Yeah, a lot of people are learning to speak Minion thanks to the movie, which is a mix of child sounds, English, and many different languages. And approximately 1 million people have tried to speak it around the globe. But the best of the best can sing Minionese, and there was a contest in Los Angeles this week. The Minionese Singing Contest, which took place at the Dolby Theater in L.A. And you're hearing the winner, the 26-year-old Raina Kando, singing I'll Be There by the Jackson 5 and Minion. And what was her prize? Well, she got a banana trophy. Yes, banana! You can see this video online this morning.

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0: That's Louis Capaldi, B98.7 at 7:50, 10 minutes away. Your shot to see Benson Boone in October at the Fair Park at the Yours Always Music Fest. And up ahead in about 20 minutes, we got Question Impossible. We have a patriotic question for the 4th of July. Hopefully you know your U.S. history. It's worth tickets to Josh Groban Friday night and dinner at Applebee's. That's all on the way with our holiday weekend as we celebrate the 250th anniversary of America. Yeah, not far away. How do we measure how far away 4th of July is in yards? Didn't we give the world yards and inches? I saw that on a skit in Saturday Night Live. Nate Bargatze as George Washington. You remember that. It's how we got our measuring system.
1: I must confess, it feels a little complicated, sir. Why not use meters and kilometers?
2: We will, soldier. But only in certain unpopular sports like track and swimming. For popular sports like football, we will use yards.
1: Football, sir?
2: Yes. It's a sport where you throw a ball with your hands.
1: So in football, there is no kicking?
2: There's a little kicking. You kick the ball to get points.
3: How many points, sir?
2: Sometimes one and sometimes three.
1: I'm very confused, sir.

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0: 98.7, her nickname, of course, Riri. That's Rihanna and Umbrella. It's 8 o'clock, Frank Bell. We're about to hand out our Benson Boone concert code, but if you were texting us yesterday, thank you for doing so. I've got Emily right now in Orem, and Emily, thanks for holding. You won Benson Boone tickets.
1: No way.
0: Yeah, you are our daily winner. Woohoo!
1: Oh, my gosh, I'm so excited.
0: Yeah, do you like Benson? Do you know a lot of his songs?
1: Oh, my gosh, my daughter's going to be so excited.
0: Well, we're so happy for you. 2 days of music, Somber, Steven Sanchez, Benson Boone, October 2nd and 3rd, and you're going to be there with your daughter.
1: Oh, my gosh, so fun.
0: I'm going to have you hold while we look for another winner, okay?
1: Okay, thank you so much.
0: And let's get right to that 8 o'clock concert code.
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0: That's Sweet Dreams. Your Rhythmix, B98.7. Maybe you're dreaming of fireworks, hot dogs, apple pie, parades. Yeah, coming up this weekend, 4th of July, and we're going to kick it off for you with Josh Groban and dinner at Applebee's coming up in 3 minutes with this morning's Question Impossible. And yes, it is a patriotic one. And, you know, nothing more patriotic than parades. And by the way, we're going to be kicking off ours, the Sandy City Parade, 6 p.m. on Saturday night. I love parades.
1: What do you like about parades the best?
2: Getting candy.
1: What's cool about a parade? Anybody? What do you like about parades?
2: The people dressed up.
1: Yeah, and the batons and the color guard. What else is in a parade?
2: Floats.
1: That's right. That's great. Floats. How do floats float? Anybody know how a float floats?
2: No.
3: With a balloon.
1: With a balloon underneath?
2: That's yeah.
1: A lot of balloons?
2: Yes.
0: Well, if you put too many balloons under the parade float, won't it float away?
2: Yeah.

0: B98.7. Question Impossible.
1: We would like to buy you dinner and send you to Josh Groban at the Maverick Center on Friday night. Yes, we've got dinner at Applebee's, locally owned, by the way. There's an Applebee's near you, and there's one outside the Maverick Center. And if you'd like to enjoy dinner on us and then great seats for Josh Groban and Jennifer Hudson Friday night, well, just answer this morning's Question Impossible. As we get ready for 4th of July, we're going to be celebrating our founding fathers, the signing of the Declaration in 1776. You know, probably one of the smartest groups of politicians America has ever had at one time, drafting a lot of important American documents. Which one starts with "We the People"? Any idea? It is the preamble to one of the most important documents in American history. What would that document be? 801-760-9870.

0: That's Lady Gaga, B98.7, as we get ready for our holiday weekend, edging closer. It's 8:23 right now as we start this Wednesday, and we're going to kick off the holiday weekend with Josh Groban and Jennifer Hudson at the Maverick Center. And beforehand, you'll enjoy dinner at Applebee's. Maybe you want to get that new lemon parmesan chicken or enjoy the sesame salmon bowl. Up to you. What are you going to eat on 4th of July weekend?
1: Watermelon. Usually we do fried chicken, kind of.
0: Oh, that's awesome. Yeah, there you go. Awesome. Cool. Well, I'll tell you what, we'd love to send you to Josh Groban for dinner and a show coming up on Friday night, including that meal at Applebee's. Got a question this morning about American history and one of the most famous lines that's been used time and time again throughout American history since 1776. We the people. That phrase is the opening line of this preamble for an important document called...
1: It's the Constitution of the United States.
0: Wow! You studied history in high school, didn't you?
1: Oh, such a hard question.
0: Oh, yeah. Hey, congratulations. And you, the people, are going to be enjoying this concert coming up Friday night. You got Josh Groban tickets and dinner, okay?
1: Okay, thank you.
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5: Traffic has no major incidents, but it is busy with a few medium slowdowns on northbound I-15 from Lehigh to Draper, on northbound Bangor Highway in West Valley, and on westbound 2100 North in Lehigh. Plus, there's light slowdowns on northbound I-15 in Midvale and on northbound I-215 West in Salt Lake.
0: Thank you, sir. If you missed that Benson Boone concert code, we'll share that with you on the other side of the break. And we'll also look at the 4th of July forecast next.
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2: Well, 8:31 right now. We're looking at a few clouds today and a high in the lower 80s. We'll be into the 90s by the 4th of July weekend and really hot starting on Sunday. So 4th of July, yeah, near 90. That's what the forecast is if you're having a picnic. Forecast definitely for city fireworks shows this weekend. Ours is in Sandy City. Oh, it's going to be a hoot. And by the way, contrary to what you hear, a lot of cities are still allowing fireworks in certain neighborhoods. Clinton, Farmington, Layton, South Weber. I'm looking at the list here. Mapleton, Murray, Payson, Spanish Fork, Springville, just some of the cities. So check your local city websites. But fireworks, speaking of which, is the answer for tomorrow's question possible if you want to see Josh Groban on Friday night and get a gift card to go to Applebee's beforehand. Yes, fireworks. And please, be safe with those fireworks this weekend.
3: So when it comes to fireworks safety, what's the first thing you need to know?
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0: B98.7, he was once known as the king of pop. Now, there's Michael Jackson and Smooth Criminal. B98.7, it's 844 as we get ready to celebrate America's 250th birthday on Saturday. Think about this. If you could go back to 1776, what would you invent?
1: Probably ice cubes.
0: Ice cubes? Wow, that is brilliant. I never thought of that. I thought of air conditioning, but yeah, ice is, that's a nice luxury we take for granted, huh?
1: Yeah.
0: Well, you know, even before the automobile and the airplane that we gave the world, back in the 1700s, we gave them some inventions at the time. The cotton gin, we gave the world the Franklin stove, and speaking of Franklin, he helped invent the lightning rod, which is on top of all the buildings, and bifocals. He had a hard time seeing, so he made glasses, and thus a third of the world is using them right now. And that doesn't even mention all the food that we brought. You know, I mean, just George Washington, I think, crossing the Delaware. Didn't he name a lot of that American cuisine that we're famous for?
2: We will also have two names for animals. One when they are alive, and a different one when they become food. So cows will be beef, pigs will be pork.
3: And chickens, sir?
2: That one stays. Chickens are chicken. And we will create our own foods and name them what we want, like the hamburger.
3: Made of ham, sir?
2: If it only were that simple. A hamburger is made of beef, just as a buffalo wing is made of chicken. But fear not, men. A hot dog will not be made of dogs.
3: What is it made of, sir?
2: Nobody knows.
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7.7 Utah resident Post Malone encircles his hometown show is coming up on the 28th this month at Rice Eccles Stadium. You know, another Utah performer, Benson Boone, will be in October at the Fair Park. 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
11: You know, it's funny, when I think back to what the typical American dinner looked like when you and I were kids, there's usually some kind of meat featured at the center of the plate. Vegetables are there, but often thought of as a side dish. More and more, though, we are coming to realize that a plant-based diet, with little or no meat even, is going to be a healthier way to eat for just about everyone. New study out of the University of Hawaii Cancer Center found that eating a high-quality plant-rich diet that includes whole grains, vegetables, and fruits may prevent cognitive impairment even when people start that diet in their late 50s and 60s. Yeah, it's important to make sure you're getting enough protein, fats, complex carbohydrates. Just because you cut out or even cut back on meat, though, is not a license to eat whatever you want. Focus on eating whole, real foods. I'm Dr. Sanjay Gupta, helping you live a better life.
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15: 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First, persistent coughing, hoarseness, or trouble swallowing. 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

Everybody's talking about Friday, the Taylor Swift wedding at Madison Square Garden. Some people who work there have leaked information they're building a castle in the middle of MSG. A castle for them to say their vows. Oh, they're going big, aren't they?

That's Charlie Puth, who we saw last month at the Maverick Center, B98.7. And speaking of Charlie Puth, you know this band we have hosting our 4th of July party in Sandy in the Promenade on Saturday night? They've shared the stage with Charlie Puth, with One Republic, with Kelly Clarkson. They played alongside the Imagine Dragons, Journey, and Kenny Loggins.

Satsuma Stank, B98.7, and on this first day of July, it's the first day you can order the new Utah Jazz license plate. Yeah, if you want to take note, or at least have people around you while you're driving take note of that Jazz license plate, you can order them now through the DMV. They're beautiful. They're black with white letters, and they got the purple Utah Jazz logo. And soon, looks like we're going to have a Mammoth license plate as well.

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4: A better life with Dr. Sanjay Gupta.
5: When you need your body to perform, but some of your muscles are having trouble, other muscles can sometimes help compensate. This is a great thing short term, but long term, it can lead to serious and even chronic aches and pains. So if you've got nagging stiffness or irritation somewhere, don't push through it. Try to figure out why it's happening and how you can correct it. Strength and conditioning specialist Dana Santa says, performing exercises at a deliberate tempo makes it easier to notice when the wrong muscles are taking over, and also gives the intended muscles a chance to engage before that compensation kicks in. Dana suggests that starting with primary movement patterns such as squatting, hinging, pushing, pulling, rotating, and core can help make compensation easiest to identify and to address. I'm Dr. Sanjay Gupta, helping you live a better life.
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So if you haven't won your passes to the Yours Always Music Fest, your chance is coming up here shortly after 10 o'clock. We'll have another concert code for Benson Boone at the Yours Always Music Fest. Carrie Underwood says her big passion in the summertime is gardening. Takes her mind off everything. I love gardening. Totally agree with you, Carrie.

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1: 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Come on. Another chance to play to win. Noon today. We're B98.7 kicking off the month of July.

0: 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So you know for sure you're going to see Benson Boone. You're going to be waving to him. He's going to see you. The Yours Always Music Festival. 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
9: You know, it's funny, when I think back to what the typical American dinner looked like when you and I were kids, there's usually some kind of meat featured at the center of the plate. Vegetables are there, but often thought of as a side dish. More and more, though, we are coming to realize that a plant-based diet, with little or no meat even, is going to be a healthier way to eat for just about everyone. New study out of the University of Hawaii Cancer Center found that eating a high-quality plant-rich diet that includes whole grains, vegetables, and fruits may prevent cognitive impairment even when people start that diet in their late 50s and 60s. Yeah, it's important to make sure you're getting enough protein, fats, complex carbohydrates. Just because you cut out or even cut back on meat, though, is not a license to eat whatever you want. Focus on eating whole, real foods. I'm Dr. Sanjay Gupta, helping you live a better life.
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6: We have 46 of these in the state of Utah. 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

working in a studio in London today, getting you new music. Riverton is listening to us. 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
5: When you need your body to perform, but some of your muscles are having trouble, other muscles can sometimes help compensate. This is a great thing short term, but long term it can lead to serious and even chronic aches and pains. So if you've got nagging stiffness or irritation somewhere, don't push through it. Try to figure out why it's happening and how you can correct it. Strength and conditioning specialist Dana Santa says, performing exercises at a deliberate tempo makes it easier to notice when the wrong muscles are taking over, and also gives the intended muscles a chance to engage before that compensation kicks in. Dana suggests that starting with primary movement patterns such as squatting, hinging, pushing, pulling, rotating, and core can help make compensation easiest to identify and to address. I'm Dr. Sanjay Gupta, helping you live a better life.
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6: Well, Toy Story 4 led up to the new Toy Story 5. In Toy Story 4, Woody reconnects with Bo Peep and her three sheep. 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
1: 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Josh Groban, Friday night at the Maverick Center with dinner next door at Applebee's. Could be yours if you can answer this question tomorrow at 8:10. Yes, I'm going to share it with you now. I know you're getting ready for your weekend. The first organized one of these took place in Philadelphia, July 4th, 1777. What was it? Yeah, 1 year after the Declaration was adopted. What do you think the answer is? I'll see you tomorrow morning.
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0: 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Hi, I'm Rachel, and I want you to be the winner of the Yours Always Music Festival passes that are being given away. I know you want to go see Benson Boone. Who doesn't want to go see Benson Boone? 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
4: We have 46 of these in the state of Utah. What do you think it is?
6: I'm going to go with state park.
4: Yes! Yes! Wow, you got it. Do you have a favorite state park? I mean, we have so many beautiful state parks.
6: I don't have one particular that I like a lot, but I like all of them.
4: Yeah, well, we've got 46 to choose from, and you are off to Rod Stewart. 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
6: Thank you so much.
1: A Better Life with Dr. Sanjay Gupta.
7: When you need your body to perform, but some of your muscles are having trouble, other muscles can sometimes help compensate. This is a great thing short term, but long term it can lead to serious and even chronic aches and pains. So if you've got nagging stiffness or irritation somewhere, don't push through it. Try to figure out why it's happening and how you can correct it. Strength and conditioning specialist Dana Santa says, performing exercises at a deliberate tempo makes it easier to notice when the wrong muscles are taking over, and also gives the intended muscles a chance to engage before that compensation kicks in. Dana suggests that starting with primary movement patterns such as squatting, hinging, pushing, pulling, rotating, and core can help make compensation easiest to identify and to address. I'm Dr. Sanjay Gupta, helping you live a better life.
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6: Well, Toy Story 4 led up to the new Toy Story 5. In Toy Story 4, Woody reconnects with Bo Peep and her three sheep. 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
10: Everyone poops. It's not just the name of a classic potty training book. It's a universal truth. Even though everyone does it, almost no one wants to talk about it. Dr. Tricia Pasricha wants to change that. She's the author of a new book. It's called You've Been Pooping All Wrong. And she says there are three critical P's of pooping. The first is propulsion. Both the voluntary push you exert and the involuntary contractions that happen naturally within your body. Top line, when you feel the need to go, don't hold it. The second P is pliability, which refers to stool softness. The keys to this one are making sure you're drinking enough water and eating enough fiber. And the last P is for pelvic floor. If you can get your knees up above your waist while you're on the toilet, like on a stool or a garbage can or a stack of books even, that can make all the difference. I'm Dr. Sanjay Gupta, helping you live a better life.
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B98.7, we can hardly wait for Red, White, and Boom in Sandy City. 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

It's a new album in September. Rick Astley. Oh my gosh. How can you not love this song? Never Gonna Give You Up. Enola Holmes 3 is on Netflix. Millie Bobby Brown fans, ready? Henry Cavill is in it too. Oh my God.

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1: Well, we've got another dinner and show package for you tomorrow morning as you start your Thursday. Josh Groban, Friday night at the Maverick Center with dinner next door at Applebee's. Could be yours if you can answer this question tomorrow at 8:10. Yes, I'm going to share it with you now. I know you're getting ready for your weekend. The first organized one of these took place in Philadelphia, July 4th, 1777. What was it? Yeah, 1 year after the Declaration was adopted. What do you think the answer is? I'll see you tomorrow morning at 8.
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8: 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And then, unexpected weight loss. This is also big.
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So we are going to be out in Sandy City with you for the Sandy Promenade, okay? 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

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Tears for Fears always just screams summer to me. It always has. You know, next month, Alex Warren's album comes out. I'm Rachel. 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

Farmington has us on this afternoon. Farmington checking in. We love you, Farmington. They're playing along with the Not So Secret contest to win the Lagoon Passes and the $100 gift card. Pretty sweet, huh? Hi, Rachel. Desiree is on. Billie Eilish coming up. Are you Speedwagon? Jason Mraz. B98.7. Welcoming in July, National Ice Cream Month.

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3: A better life with Dr. Sanjay Gupta.
4: A colleague of mine went to a meeting of the primetime seniors the other week. There are programs like this all over the country for people in their 60s, 70s, 80s, and beyond to stay active. It's not just something to keep older folks busy. It helps to keep their bodies in shape and their brain sharp. Showing up with a good attitude is a must, and research shows that having the right mindset actually does lead to better physical aging. So if you need some suggestions to boost your positivity, experts we talked to recommended focusing on goals, which can boost your confidence. Practice gratitude, they said. One of the seniors my colleague met told her that just waking up in the morning is, quote, better than the alternative. That's true. Focus on the things you can control. Diet and exercise, and very importantly, surround yourself with positive people, because that can be contagious. I'm Dr. Sanjay Gupta, helping you live a better life.
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4: 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But if you log off, take a step back from all the hype, you'll find that the actual keys to a longer

0: healthier life are hiding in plain sight. There are four of them. Number one, nutrition. The Mediterranean diet really is the gold standard. Number two, exercise. You should be getting 150 minutes of moderate intensity exercise or 75 minutes of vigorous intensity exercise every week, plus strength training and stretching. Number three, sleep. Sleep is when your body and your brain repair themselves. You should be getting 7 to 9 hours a night. And finally, number four often gets forgotten, socialization. It's not a bonus. It's a necessity for a healthy life, finding a sense of community, purpose, and belonging. I'm Dr. Sanjay Gupta, helping you live a better life.
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98.7. 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And then we got three more coming within the next 12 months. This is going to be a really cool Target store, though, okay? 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
1: Oh, you can feel it buzzing. 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I know you've got it too. 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

0: Cher's not the only one. Coach Ted Lasso also says you just gotta believe. If you know, you know. V98.7, lots of believers in Mexico. Last night they did something they haven't done in 40 years. Won their World Cup knockout round game. They're going to have a home game in Mexico City on Sunday. That is going to be crazy. Of course, tonight it's all about Team USA. They're playing Bosnia-Herzegovina. They were here in Salt Lake City, did their training at America First Field last month. Tonight at America First Field, RSL hosting a watch party. You can be part of the fun. Now, Team USA hasn't won a World Cup knockout round game since 2002. Is tonight the night? Let's hope so.
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Def Leppard Part on the Sugar, V98.7. I'm Chris with a thank you for listening in Linden. Linden, home of Crumble Cookies corporate headquarters. A month ago, they changed the recipe for their chocolate chip cookie. Now two different kind of chips. You gotta try it.

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1: 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Every Wednesday home game, our bees play as their alter ego, the Salt Lake Dirty Sodas. 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

That's all for the first half of the year. Hard to believe July 1st already. V98.7 been asking you your favorite month of the year. October tops the list. Although Jennifer tells me gotta be July because her kids are home from college. Joey loves July because we get two paid holidays. I like the way you're thinking, Joey.

Yeah, I'm going to do it one more time. V98.7, it's Chris with a shout-out to Tim all the way down in Santaquin. Won his tickets to see Benson Boone coming to town for the Yours Always Music Festival. Next pair of tickets could be yours. Give you a chance to win in minutes just after 4.

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Musical dynamite at V98.7. Musical fireworks on the way in the next 15 minutes. Can't ban those. Team USA playing in California tonight. We haven't won a knockout round game in 24 years. They win tonight. I guarantee there's going to be fireworks.

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Tooele's celebrating America 250 with a Queen tribute band and fireworks Saturday night at Tooele High School.

There she is, the bride-to-be, Taylor Swift at B98.7, the wedding of the century, and Taylor Travis' wedding watch continues. Swifties in New York City have been filming semi after semi unloading at Madison Square Garden. Is this really going to be the wedding or just the wedding reception?

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4: We've got a disabled vehicle on northbound I-15 at 106 South. The center lane there is blocked, and we're starting to see some delays. Backed up to about 114 South. Bells of a crash northbound I-15 at the 215 interchange. No lanes are blocked there, but that is adding to that slowing. Another crash on southbound I-15 at Pioneer Crossing in Lehigh. The left lane there is blocked. Northbound I-15, you're going to see some heavy slowing from 3900 South to the North Salt Lake 215.
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3: We've got a disabled vehicle on northbound I-15 at 106 South. The center lane there is blocked, and we've got traffic backed up to the point of the mountain. We have another crash northbound I-15 at 90th South in Sandy that's adding to that slowing as well. Northbound I-215 at 5400 South, we've got an accident. Westbound I-80 just after 7th East, the shoulder there is blocked. And we have a crash on southbound I-215 just north of the I-80 interchange, the two left lanes there.
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1: Well, we've got another dinner and show package for you tomorrow morning as you start your Thursday. 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Could be yours if you can answer this question tomorrow at 8:10. Yes, I'm going to share it with you now. 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The first organized one of these took place in Philadelphia, July 4th, 1777. What was it? 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What do you think the answer is? 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
4: We've got a crash on westbound I-80 just after 7th East. The shoulder there is blocked. We also have a crash on northbound I-15 at 90th South in Sandy. The left shoulder there is blocked. Heavy slowing northbound I-15 from 5400 South to the North Salt Lake 215 interchange. We have a crash on northbound I-215 at 5400 South in Taylorsville and one on southbound I-215 at 700 North. The right shoulder there is blocked with heavy slowing northbound I-215 from 3500 South to the I-80.
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1: 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Every Tuesday morning at 8:30, we draw our Workplace of the Week. I buzz to your office in the B-Van, and I don't come empty-handed. I bring Little Caesars Pizza Pizza for the entire office. And congratulations to our recent winners, Ridgeline Realty in Roy, Sugar House Medical Clinic, Osani Shoes in West Jordan. 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
7: Illinois.

Are you doing drive-thru for dinner? 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Courtney, Irene, Cheryl all say sports, yet nobody said play soccer. Listen, I don't think Team USA is going to hoist the World Cup, but I do think they're going to win tonight.